0: Antone. And a better mix of music all day.
1: Best music all the time.
0: Always gives me a good vibe. Mix 94.1.
2: They say the holy water's watered down, and this town's lost its faith. Our colors will fade.

0: Akon has revealed some lore that when he was growing up, his dad was one of the lead performers in the African Pavilion at Epcot.
1: Okay.
0: At Disney World.
1: Wow.
0: Because of that, they also utilized him as being one of the initial composers for Lion King when they started like laying down the drums.
1: That's sick.
0: He's telling this story. Here's a clip.
2: Dad was the one that composed all the percussions for Lion King, the original composition. So we lived on the Disney campus for like 2-3 years.
0: So he said between the ages of 9 and 11, he lived essentially at Disney World.
1: So cool.
0: He went on to say, like, oh, we skipped all the lines.
1: Wow.
0: We just hung out at Epcot all the time.
1: Right,
0: because you're the shows.
1: Like family of employees at that point.
0: They were a residency, basically.
1: Wow.
0: And then the interviewer made a very funny point. He's like, oh, so you've never had to wait in a line. Like, you've always been used to the Akon lifestyle.
1: Right.
0: But it made me think, like, what's something cool that you had access to because of your parents' job? I think everyone, it's obviously a sliding scale, but there's always something that you're like, oh, that's cool. I get to do this because of my parents
1: right.
0: Or guardians, whatever it may be. So I want to talk about that next on XYZ.

0: May.
1: Akon recently revealed in an interview that his dad, you know, they're originally from Africa. His dad was a performer at the African Pavilion at Epcot in Disney.
2: Sick.
1: And because of that, Disney also tapped him when they started composing Lion King.
2: Right.
1: The percussion behind it. Now, this is a little bit before the official animated film, but like he was part of the original soundtrack. So because of that, Akon got to basically hang out at Disney World all the time.
2: As a kid, which is
1: like free everything.
2: Perfect.
1: Lines.
2: Yeah.
1: It made me think like, okay, I got pretty cool access to some things because of my parents and their jobs.
2: Sure.
1: Like, everyone has a version of that. You know, even
2: some perk,
1: something, even if it's not like a cool job. Jordan, I know your dad worked at UPS.
2: My dad worked at UPS. We moved a lot, which I think was more like a detriment.
1: So you got to ship stuff for free?
2: Maybe he did. I don't even know. That's a great question. I think the thing that comes to mind for me, though, is my mom was a product development chef. So she was like a food scientist. Mm-hmm. And when I was in college, she started, her company partnered with McDonald's and they wanted to make dipping sauces, totally plant-based, allegedly. I don't know if they still do that. So they sent her cases, shipments of McNuggets. And she was like, sauce is so easy to make. I don't need all these nuggets. What's your address? So my senior year, like whenever we'd go out, I'd be like,
1: of college?
2: Yeah, of college. Like we would, you know, hit the bar, go to my place and then just eat like 120 nuggets.
1: That's great.
2: Yeah.
1: I love that. I also know something that you got because of your dad.
2: What did
1: you're really glossing over the fact because your dad was such a higher up at UPS that you got to deliver the Syracuse basketball.
2: Oh, yeah. I totally forgot about
1: dress
2: that.
1: Dress up
2: yes.
1: in a cute little
2: I would have
1: UPS
2: to dress
1: uniform.
2: As like
1: what
2: in
1: can Brown do for you?
2: Yeah, the brown suit and deliver the game ball before it started. I was in like high school. I completely forgot about that. Thank you. Yeah. Real loser stuff.
1: My dad owned a DJ company.
2: Okay.
1: My parents did, but my dad ran it. And because of that, you know, I had access to DJ equipment growing up.
2: Right.
1: And then I was also, you know, learned to DJ and worked for my dad. But that was always cool. Both my parents entertainers, so our house was always like the party house.
2: Nice, yeah.
1: But like, you know, some people had like a nice sound system. We had a full-on nightclub in the basement.
2: Oh, yeah. Your basement was definitely the spot.
1: Yeah, so that was cool. And that was helpful because I was very unpopular. So that was like the thing that like maintained some version
2: bridge the gap for you
1: friendship.
2: Yeah.
1: For me. My mom also, we've talked about this a lot on the show, but she worked for United Airlines
2: sure.
1: for over 25 years. And
2: yeah.
1: because of that flight benefits, hell yeah.
2: Yeah.
1: I still am a benefit of those.
2: But, you're Mr. Pilot.
1: Yeah. Well, you know, I'm not mad at that. I am Mr. Pilot.
2: Fair enough. Yeah.
1: Refer to me for the rest of this Friday show as Mr. Pilot.
2: Okay.
1: Yeah. No, flight benefits. If you grew up in the airlines, you know. But
2: yeah,
1: other
2: yeah.
1: than that, yeah, just
2: yes.
1: Having cool parents that like also liked, I don't want to say like the party because it's kind of weird, but like, you know, appreciated like
2: sure.
1: social engagements.
2: Yeah. Yes. Yeah.
1: That was a definite benefit for sure.
2: Hell yeah.
1: What's something cool you got because of your parents and their job? XYZ content on Instagram. Let me know.
2: It's XYZ with Mr. Pilot.
1: You deserve a break, you know, to get away from it all.
2: And XYZ is giving you the chance to win.
0: Imagine jetting off to Jamaica.
1: Say it.
0: Jamaica.
1: Yeah, Audrey.
2: Yeah.
1: Jamaica. It's beaches, it's mountains, lively, yet laid back. It's luxurious and adventurous, and it's a vibe. It's a vacation.
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0: 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Nick Lachey is openly talking about running into Jessica Simpson.
1: His ex.
0: Yeah, they dated. Were they married or they dated for a long time?
1: They were married, yeah. I believe they were married.
0: Which got us talking, but I'll let you talk about the storyline first.
1: Basically, he ran into her on a plane and, you know, running into an ex, especially an ex-wife, very huge. He said it was surprisingly chill.
0: Okay.
1: But it got me thinking, if you were to run into an ex on a plane, how do you handle it?
0: I got circumstances.
1: Okay.
0: And I give this a lot of thought.
1: Right.
0: And I thought, it didn't happen, it wasn't my ex, but I thought I ran into an ex from a very long time ago in Florida.
1: Sure, yeah.
0: 2 weeks ago.
1: Wow.
0: And luckily it wasn't her, but I would not have handled it.
1: Right.
0: So it really got me thinking.
1: Sweating bullets.
0: Worst places to run into an ex, but especially a plane. Let's talk about it next.

0: Where's the worst place you could run into an ex of yours? Nick Lachey recently ran into Jessica Simpson on a plane.
1: Yep.
0: Surprisingly, their careers respectfully are not flourishing to such a degree that they're both flying private. So, flying first class on American or something. But he said it was pretty chill. It was just like shocking, right?
1: Right,
0: like
1: right.
0: No one expects to see someone they know, period, on an airplane.
1: Exactly.
0: Let alone, you know, a previous partner of yours.
1: Right.
0: And it got me thinking, because I was at a... Randomly, I got invited. I was down in Miami for work.
1: Yes.
0: And then I got invited to a party that was going on around F1 after.
1: Okay.
0: I was easily the lamest person there, but just I have cool friends.
1: Sure.
0: Me. And I'm looking around the room and this girl walks in. And I mean, when I say I was 94% confident.
1: Yeah, yeah.
0: That it was my college girlfriend who I have not seen in over 10 years.
1: Sure.
0: I was like... And mind you, like, there's no bad blood. It would have been fine.
1: Okay, that's what I wanted to know.
0: It wouldn't have been. It just, I wasn't handling it well.
1: Sure, yeah.
0: Because she also lives in Florida.
1: Right,
0: I
1: know
0: she's
1: right.
0: an influencer.
1: So it was possible.
0: It was very plausible.
1: Got it.
0: And I was like, oh, no.
1: Right.
0: Wasn't her, but it could have been her sister. But, like, it got me thinking, like, how I would handle.
1: Sure.
0: Running. Because, like, in my head, I can only think one ex ago.
1: Okay.
0: Like, yeah. I don't remember anyone.
1: Sure. So like, like 10 years ago doesn't count.
0: I'm in a great relationship right now.
1: Right.
0: That's my everything.
1: Right.
0: I remember the girl that came before her. Like,
1: that's it.
0: That's pretty
1: got
0: much
1: got the
0: it.
1: Bandwidth yeah. for that and nothing yeah. else.
0: It's like a like an old tape recording. Like, it,
1: right. You only got the last over. One.
0: Yeah. I did start thinking, though, because obviously you start going through your past. And I'm like, well, I fly a lot.
1: Sure.
0: And I fly between major cities.
1: Right, right.
0: It wouldn't be the weirdest situation if I ran into
1: an ex on a plane.
0: Yeah. And then you asked me this last night, and I said, well, it's heavily dependent where am I sitting and where she's sitting.
1: Ah, the power play.
0: If she's in first class,
1: you're getting
0: and off. I have to walk past her.
1: You're in coach or economy?
0: I'm getting off that plane. You might as well put me on the no-fly list.
1: I was going to say, can't you not get off the plane?
0: You can.
1: Okay.
0: You might not be getting on more.
1: Right, right. There's consequences.
0: Now, if I'm in first class,
1: right,
0: which I'm not often, but I do get upgraded. I fly a lot.
1: Sure,
0: and then she walks past me.
1: Right.
0: I think I'm grabbing a glass of champagne and walking it back to her. I'm saying, like, how's life then?
1: Right, right, right.
0: But
1: you're big dog.
0: I am willing to admit that I am not honorable enough to walk past an ex of mine in first class and go, I already have a current girlfriend who sits in first and puts me in the back. Like, and I quote Rachel, my current girlfriend, my girlfriend,
1: yes.
0: Said, I won't let fair classes and differences define our love. And I was like,
1: she's a real one for
0: remember that energy. For
1: right,
0: I've
1: right.
0: upgraded it. You know? But if I had to walk past an ex-girlfriend in first class, like, and it's not just like the idea of first or an airplane. Like, I grew up in that world.
1: Yeah.
0: It's already hard enough.
1: Now, do you have any exes who are walking back a champagne glass to you? like, let's play this out just a little bit.
0: I don't think there would be a lot of ex-girlfriends of mine that would be thrilled to see me.
1: Okay. They're getting off the plane.
0: Let me clarify.
1: Okay.
0: I don't think there's any one of them that, like, if I saw or sight unseen, would be, like, throwing hands or yelling.
1: Sure,
0: like,
1: yeah.
0: We're not making a scene.
1: Right, right. No Tom and Jerry stuff.
0: I think there's maybe one that would, like, just because she's in it for the bit.
1: Sure,
0: like,
1: yeah.
0: How have you been? And pat me on the head. But no, I gotta imagine if that's happening, they're either ignoring me or
1: right,
0: they're
1: right.
0: not coming back to say hi again.
1: Yes, yes.

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3: Good Friday evening, Canton. I hope you're having a great TGIF. Partly cloudy skies, and it will remain partly cloudy overnight. Temperatures in the low 50s by early Saturday. And your Saturday is looking like a mix of clouds and sunshine with scattered afternoon showers and thunderstorms. Highs for tomorrow in the low 70s. You make it a great rest of your Friday. And here's to a wonderful weekend ahead. I am staff meteorologist Holly Strano on Mix 94.1.
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0: XYZ with Eric Zachary. It's Friday. Happy weekend.
1: We're here.
0: To Jordan.
1: Yes, thank you.
0: Audrey, who's already started her weekend. She's off today.
1: That's right.
0: And my mom of Mom's Hot Take, who's hanging out.
2: I am here, and this is my weekend treat.
0: What son doesn't want to hang out with his mom on a Friday night at work?
2: I think that's rude.
0: I'm saying what son doesn't want to.
2: I think your listeners find that rude and offensive.
0: Okay, I think
1: that shouldn't have happened.
0: Words. Okay.
1: Say sorry. Just say sorry.
0: XYZ with Eric Zachary. Got me.

0: lights.
1: David Letterman is not mincing words at his disdain towards his former employer, CBS, XYZ, with Eric Zachary, your XYZ ENT Entertainment Report, all brought to you by Eglin's Best. We've been talking about it. Stephen Colbert, his show's coming to an end.
2: That's right.
1: May 21st, next Thursday, is his last show.
2: Yeah.
1: Obviously, this comes after CBS canceled his show, despite it being one of the highest rated shows on the network. We don't need to go into the politics of why that may have happened. But, you know, at least he's getting an opportunity to say goodbye.
2: So he's had
1: many guests come through, including David Letterman, who was his predecessor. And they were caught filming before it aired, throwing things off of the Ed Sullivan Theater, which is where David Letterman used to
2: be. Oh, wow. Okay.
1: And apparently one of the quotes from Letterman to CBS was, "Good night and good luck, mother effers."
2: Ooh, okay. CBS. All right. So he's, like you said, not mincing words.
1: Yeah, he comes from the late night war era,
2: sure,
1: right?
2: Sure, yeah,
1: You know, it's not a secret. He jumped around between different networks.
2: Right,
1: he's always been pretty outspoken. Where Colbert's, I think, I've been a little classier.
2: Sure.
1: But I like how all this is playing out. I don't think CBS is making the right choice for what it's worth. Even if you don't like Colbert, I think there should still be a late night show.
2: Sure.
1: They're not doing that.
2: Right.
1: Byron Allen's moving his comedy.
2: I mean, it's
1: something or other there.
2: It's an emotional play. You know, like you said, he had the ratings. I don't know why you would take something away that's doing well.
1: All that to say, you know, he's getting the chance to say goodbye, and his counterparts, Jimmy Kimmel and Jimmy Fallon, have both decided to not air new shows and go dark, so that he can have the largest late night audience possible, which
2: I think
1: is really cool. Also, it's not confirmed. This is me just guessing here, but because they all are friends, I would be shocked if the other late night host didn't show up for his final show.
2: I could see them being there, yeah.
1: So I'm excited to see what happens. I'm not a huge Colbert watcher, at least in the late night form, but I'm really excited to tune in for this. The final late night with Stephen Colbert, late show with Stephen Colbert, May 21st is when it goes down, and Letterman will probably be a part of it, too.
2: Right.
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1: Yeah, Audrey. 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

0: 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You got to go win this Jamaica trip. I mean, you don't got to, but you should.
1: You should.
0: Like, it's a fiduciary responsibility for you.
1: Well, I wouldn't. You're making it serious when it's fun. It's relaxed.
0: You should be. You do. For a vacation.
1: You do.
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1: Okay. All right.
0: Mom, what's fiduciary mean?
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1: Your right to have it.
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0: 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It's our weekly segment where typically we've sent producers, Audrey, former members of the show to the bars.
1: That's right.
0: And Jordan and I said, you guys are having all the fun.
1: Exactly.
0: It's time
1: to let the big dogs out.
0: Also, we waited for nicer weather. But yeah, Jordan and I are like, you know, let's get back out
1: let's
0: there.
1: Let's do it.
0: Let's tag team it.
1: Yep.
0: So we took over Drink and Think, where we head to the bars. We record after a shot or three and test people's pop culture trivia questions.
1: That's right.
0: I'm excited to hear it back because I don't remember all of it.
1: Oh, buddy, is it fun.
0: All right, XYZ's Drink and Think is next. Hang on.

0: So last night, Jordan and I took it upon ourselves to do Drink and Think ourselves.
1: Yep.
0: This is the segment where we send various members of the show to the bars to test people on pop culture trivia.
1: Correct.
0: After they've been consuming an adult beverage or four.
1: Yes.
0: And Jordan and I were like, hey, you know, summer's almost here.
1: We got to do it.
0: Let's do it.
1: We got to get back out.
0: So this is Jordan and Eric's first ever tag team edition of Drink and Think.
2: Hell yeah, it's Drink and Think, you animals. We're back again. My name's Jordan. I got
3: Dale.
2: And I got
4: Quinn.
2: And I got
5: Aiden.
2: Let's see how they do. Cinco de Mayo is May the 5th. However, the day before, a lot of people say, May the 4th be with you. What film is that in reference to?
3: Star Wars.
6: Star Wars.
5: Star Wars.
2: And who did Liam Neeson play in that?
3: Qui-Gon Jinn.
2: Oh, look at him go! Let's go!

0: I say Liam Neeson? I did. The drinking and thinking is not going well with me.
1: Michael Jordan is a pretty big athlete. What sport did he play?
2: Basketball.
1: You almost fumbled the easy part. All right, what other famous professional sport did he play?
2: What?
1: He played something else besides basketball.
2: Guitar?
0: Dua Lipa is suing Samsung for $15 million currently. Sing a Dua Lipa song.
3: All night, baby, got you. All night, I'm levitating.
1: Stephen Colbert just took over The Late Show in 2015. His last episode's next week. Aw, say aw. There you go. Who hosted The Late Show before Stephen Colbert?
2: David Letterman.
1: Wow. Sniped it. Did you stick your tongue out
2: of the record?
1: You're a freak. No. Whoa.
4: You kind of hear the tongue move.
1: Yeah, yeah. It was
4: that
1: bad.
4: That was Riv.
1: Yes.
4: Shout out to Riv.
1: Quite a character.
4: Who thought the other sport that Michael Jordan played was guitar.
1: And then ping pong. Which could be true.
4: This is just a small piece of craziness that happened. XYZ's Drink and Think All brought to you by O'Reilly Auto Parts, professional parts people. 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
1: Yeah, Audrey. Yeah. 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
8: Good Friday evening, Canton. I hope you're having a great TGIF. Partly cloudy.

0: skies, and it will remain partly cloudy overnight. Temperatures in the low 50s by early Saturday. And your Saturday is looking like a mix of clouds and sunshine with scattered afternoon showers and thunderstorms. Highs for tomorrow in the low 70s. You make it a great rest of your Friday. And here's to a wonderful weekend ahead. I am staff meteorologist Holly Strano on Mix 94.1.
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0: 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Hi, Mom.
1: Hi.
0: Oh. She's in the studio today.
2: That's right.
1: I am. I'm looking out, and it's beautiful.
2: Oh, well, thank you. Thank you,
0: Chopper 12.
2: Yeah, it sounds like we're in the Lion King or something. Yeah.
0: So this, if you've been hearing us this week, we moved to our new XYZ studios. This one has windows. It's not that the other one didn't. It was just street level, and we broadcast from a studio that was on the other side of the building.
2: Right, right.
0: So this one, like, our new studio has windows, and I think all of us have had a moment of like, oh, squirrel.
2: Yeah.
1: Yeah, I see Pilot.
0: What?
1: Okay. I saw Pilot waiting for the bus.
0: Oh, a pilot waiting for the bus.
2: Okay. Right. Pilot on the bus. Very interesting.
0: Mom, you wanted to talk about the term grandma today?
1: You know, I had thoughts on it a couple years ago. I'm like, I don't want to be a grandma either. I just didn't want to embrace that grandma description. Because I think
0: Because you think it means old, gray hair. Knitting.
1: So I was kind of sparkling with some ideas. Like I told one of our friends, you know, I want to be called Sparkle Fairy Grandmother.
0: There's no way that will happen.
2: That's a lot of words. That's not a nickname.
0: Sparkle Fairy Grandmother, yeah. Virginia.
1: That's ask somebody about that. Anyways, I did see that it is trending that everyone is calling their grandma now Gigi.
2: Gigi, yeah, okay.
1: Like Gigi and Nana.
2: Okay.
0: Nana, I feel like, has been around for a while.
2: Yeah, it's a classic.
0: We all had, like, the friends or the kids, or I don't know, maybe you, Jordan. Like, I think a lot of kids had different words for, like, they're like, Meemaw, or...
2: I think that's, like, a regional thing.
0: Yeah, I mean, I hear, like, Tita a lot.
2: Okay.
0: Stuff like that.
2: That's, like, some Southern stuff.
1: Candace Bure has decided to call herself, get this, hold on to your seats.
0: Who is Full House Girl?
1: Yeah.
2: That's okay. Okay, got it,
1: her daughter's pregnant.
2: Right.
1: She wants to be known as Candy Graham.
0: Candy Graham.
2: Oh, because that's specific to her.
1: Yeah, because
2: so that's
1: Candace,
2: cool.
1: So that's Candy, right, right. And then Graham.
2: Yeah,
1: that
0: kind of sounds like a OnlyFans username.
2: You gotta use your internet for something else, bro. That's
0: I'm not
2: crazy.
0: Using my internet for anything. I just feel like, what's wrong with Graham?
2: Oh man.
1: Truly, I'm trying to decide what I should be called.
2: Well, I know that
1: I am a Virginian. So I'm Gigi.
0: Hang on.
2: Okay.
0: I need to clear something up. I don't have kids.
2: Right, right.
1: This is preemptive. Someday.
0: Maybe someday.
2: Sure.
0: Maybe.
2: Right.
0: Like this isn't. Anytime in the next, like, 2 to 3, 4 year plan.
2: She wants to be ready, though.
0: I think she's ready.
1: I want to be ready.
2: Yeah, okay. Yeah.
1: So I'm thinking something along the lines of Grandma V.
0: Grandma V.
2: That's not, what? You brought this whole thing to us to give us nothing?
1: Right,
2: Grandma V,
1: yeah,
2: that's verbatim.
0: Also, hang on. You started this by saying you're annoyed by people that are getting out of control using different words
1: not
0: other than
1: using grandma. Though.
2: Yeah. Oh, so you're
1: a
2: purist.
1: I'm okay with being grandma.
2: Okay, so then you're okay. Like, because I know a lot of people are doing the grandma. I don't like that either.
1: Out of control. There's t-shirts, there's mugs.
2: Yeah, yeah. It's very like Target,
0: there's
2: like Marshall's.
0: Mugs.
1: It's a lot.
0: It's too mainstream for me.
2: For a small amount of time, like in my teens, I was calling one of my grandmothers G-Unit. Yeah.
1: You called your grandmother, Eric, G-Ma.
0: No, I didn't.
1: Yeah, you did.
0: No, I didn't.
1: G-Ma.
0: I never at any point called grandma G-Ma.
1: In the text, you referred to her as G-Ma.
2: I think that's just quicker to text.
0: I don't think I did also.
1: You did all the time.
2: Oh, okay.
0: You're just making things come up. No, because my dad's mom passed away when I was pretty young, so it wasn't like a lot of confusion. I only really had one grandma for most of my life.
2: Sure.
0: But prior to her passing, it was Grandma Midgey and Grandma Ginny. Like, we just used their names.
2: Right, right.
0: It was easy.
1: Well, what do you think I should be called?
0: Grandma. What's grandma?
1: I want something.
2: What do you call a grandfather? Because I never really had grandfathers. So
0: neither
2: like,
0: did I.
2: Okay.
0: My mom's dad passed away before I was born, and then my dad's dad passed away very similarly to my grandma, like when I was young. But it was just always grandpa, I guess.
2: Grandpa. I've never had to use it because
0: I don't love like pop pop or anything. Like that.
2: I was curious because I've never. I mean,
0: did you use different things?
1: No.
0: In the day,
1: grandma and grandpa. Okay. Very traditional.
2: Got it. So so you want to stay traditional?
1: I think I'm gonna stay traditional.
2: Don't have nicknames.
1: Yeah.
0: We got to do our quarterly review on what hot take means.
2: Most definitely, for sure.
0: This is lukewarm at best.
2: Yes.
1: Well,
2: yes.
1: Meanwhile, Bruno Mars is out on tour, and I'm not going to see him. So I really like that.
2: So we're skipping past that. We can't talk about that because you won't be there.
0: Hard pivot. Mom's hot take is all brought to you by T-Mobile. It's better over here. 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You deserve a break, you know, to get away from it all.
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0: Say it.
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0: Yeah, Audrey. Yeah. Jamaica. It's beaches, it's mountains, lively, yet laid back. 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

0: Mother, you attended the Jamaica trip with us.
1: Yes, I did, proudly.
0: What?
2: Said, it sounds like it.
0: Yeah. You said probably, and now it sounds like you represented the U.S.
2: Right, right.
0: No, we went to Jamaica to broadcast live, all thanks to the Jamaica Tourist

0: Resort.
1: Thank you for laughing. I don't know if it was that
2: and
1: funny.
2: Sandals and Beaches Resort.
1: And now we're giving you a trip. But yeah, my mom attended as part of the show. And what was your favorite part of...
3: attended.
1: Yeah.
3: My favorite part was eating. And drinking at the all-inclusive.
1: Yeah, there you go.
2: Okay.
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2: I don't think, you know what, I'm glad you brought that up, because we've the entire week kind of said, like, we ate so much sushi, but I think there's literally something for everybody.
1: There's so many different
2: cuisines. There's so many different things
1: there.
2: And,
1: like, if you're one of those people that's pickier, like, the kids that only like chicken tenders, like, they got you covered.
2: They got that,
1: They have Italian restaurant that was actually surprisingly good.
2: Really good.
1: But, I mean, at the end of the day, like, I'm all for the Caribbean food, too.
2: Same.
3: Even the buffet changed daily. It wasn't the same stuff at the buffet. I ate that a lot.
1: It was really well done. Yeah. All inclusive, 4 days, 3 nights. You and a friend, or you and your partner, or you and, as Audrey would say, your cousin.
2: You plus one.
1: Yeah, can attend. And it's virtually all of your expenses covered. All you got to do right now, one of the last days to win, xyzcontest.com.
3: Do it.

0: All right, that's it for us. Week one in the new studio. Hopefully the final time you'll hear us with some of that echo in the background.
1: That's right.
0: We're getting busy over the weekend.
1: We are.
0: So much construction is happening. It's very weird. Like, we're used to doing the show in front of other people, but we've had our contractors in and, like...
1: This is a very big boy, like, move for us. Not only because this is our first time, like, doing it from scratch, but, yeah, to your point, like, we have contractors.
0: Yeah, like, and that's, like, you know, a little inside baseball. People hear our show, and I think a lot of people think that, oh, like... The radio station pays for our station.
1: Right.
0: And not that, you know, they haven't offered. I mean, our stations, our partners are awesome. But
1: yes.
0: Where we broadcast from, it's kind of our duty and our responsibility to have our own place,
1: of
0: right?
1: Of course,
2: is that fiduciary?
0: No, it's not a fiduciary. You don't know. Fiduciary means like a financial responsibility.
2: That's
1: your right to have it.
2: Right to have it.
0: Yeah, but we've been very proudly building out XYZ Studios Part 2.
1: That's right.
0: From scratch. And anyone that's ever moved in general, but especially moved in office.
1: Yeah.
0: Or been in charge. Of it. It is not the most pleasant.
1: It's a challenge for sure, but I think we're rocking it.
0: There's a lot of beer involved.
1: I don't know what you're talking about.
0: We work above a liquor store now, so that helps.
1: I don't know. I've never touched alcohol a day in my life.
0: Uh-huh.
1: Yeah.
0: I think you're twitching from how much alcohol you touched last night.
1: Eric, don't focus on the positive.
0: Hold your hand flat right now.
1: Focus on the positive.
0: It's literally shaking.
1: Focus on stop. Let me do my other hand. Let me do my other hand.
0: That's it for us. Everybody say goodbye.
1: We'll talk to you soon.
0: Don't forget, xyzcontest.com. One of your last chances to win that Jamaica trip right now. xyzcontest.com. We'll see you on Monday. Bye.
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10: Good Friday evening, Canton. I hope you're having a great TGIF. Partly cloudy skies, and it will remain partly cloudy overnight. Temperatures in the low 50s by early Saturday. And your Saturday is looking like a mix of clouds and sunshine with scattered afternoon showers and thunderstorms. Highs for tomorrow in the low 70s. You make it a great rest of your Friday. And here's to a wonderful weekend ahead. I am staff meteorologist Holly Strano on Mix 94.1.
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Correctly guess all the songs and you could win. Here comes

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Monday afternoon at 3:40 with Dava Joel. Correctly guess all the songs and you could win. Here it comes again.

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Monday afternoon at 3:40 with Dava Joel. Correctly guess all the songs and you could win. Here it comes again.

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Correctly guess all the songs and you could win. 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

0: 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Come on.
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8: A wonderful Saturday morning to you, Canton friends. The weekend, yes. And we're talking partly to mostly cloudy skies today across Starr County. Scattered showers, scattered thunderstorms this afternoon. So a heads up there, low 70s for highs. And as we get into tonight, we'll have mainly cloudy skies. Still can't rule out a shower or thunderstorm. Lows around 60. Tomorrow for Sunday, we'll have a mix of clouds and sunshine. Scattered rain and thunderstorms are possible. Low 80s. And let me just say, as we get into early next week, it's going to really heat up, like mid to upper 80s to even near 90. So get excited, Starr County. I am Staff Meteorologist Ali Strano on Mix 94.1.
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8: 4-1 weather.
13: A wonderful Saturday morning to you, Canton friends. The weekend, yes. And we're talking partly to mostly cloudy skies today across Starr County. Scattered showers, scattered thunderstorms this afternoon. So a heads up there, low 70s for highs. And as we get into tonight, we'll have mainly cloudy skies. Still can't rule out a shower or thunderstorm. Lows around 60. Tomorrow for Sunday, we'll have a mix of clouds and sunshine. Scattered rain and thunderstorms are possible. Low 80s. And let me just say, as we get into early next week, it's going to really heat up. Like mid to upper 80s to even near 90. So get excited, Starr County. I am Staff Meteorologist Ali Strano on Mix 94.1.
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16: Give the satisfaction asking how you're doing now. 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

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It's our Elder Emo Field Trip this weekend on Throwback 2K. All your favorite songs from the 2000s, plus a bunch of your favorite emo anthems. And we have a very special guest on the show who just put out a new song with Yellow Card. More on that next after All American Rejects on Throwback 2K.

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Well, we gotcha. It's Throwback 2K with Chris Cruz.

0: It's our Elder Emo field trip this weekend on Throwback 2K. I'm your host, Chris Cruz. More of your favorite 2000s emo anthems on the way. And later in the show, we're talking to Blippi. Yes, the Blippi. He has a new song out with Yellow Card called Go, Go, Go. We're going to find out about the song and who inspired Blippi to make music in the first place. That's on the way. Throwback 2K.
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Could you name Ariana Grande's biggest songs if you can only hear the drums? Find us on Instagram, Throwback 2K Radio. Take the challenge. What did she say?

I've packed healthy lunches for everybody. It's our Elder Emo Field Trip this weekend on Throwback 2K. We're always playing your favorite songs from the 2000s. This weekend, some extra emo anthems from back in the day. It's Avril Lavigne, Skater Boy.

But I don't understand why. See, it's burning me to hold on to this. I know this is something I gotta do, but that don't mean I want to. What I'm trying to say is that I love you. I feel like this is coming to an end, and it's better for me to

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6: A wonderful Saturday morning to you, Canton friends. The weekend, yes. And we're talking partly to mostly cloudy skies today across Starr County. Scattered showers, scattered thunderstorms this afternoon. So a heads up there, low 70s for highs. And as we get into tonight, we'll have mainly cloudy skies. Still can't rule out a shower or thunderstorm. Lows around 60. Tomorrow for Sunday, we'll have a mix of clouds and sunshine. Scattered rain and thunderstorms are possible. Low 80s. And let me just say, as we get into early next week, it's going to really heat up, like mid to upper 80s to even near 90. So get excited, Starr County. I am Staff Meteorologist Holly Strano on Mix 94.1.
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7: 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And we're impressed you still have the charger for it. 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
8: 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It's our Elder Emo Field Trip, a weekend just for you. That emo kid who was forced to grow up but didn't want to. All your favorite emo anthems from back in the day, like Fall Out Boy. This ain't a scene, it's an arms race.

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1: Soulja Boy Tell. Hey, I got this new damn for y'all called the Soulja Boy. 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

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Well, she recently shaved her head. It's a new look for her, and she says she was inspired by when Britney Spears shaved her head back in 2007. Britney's a fashion icon. What can we say? It's toxic on Throwback 2K. Baby, can't you

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It's our Elder Emo field trip this weekend on Throwback 2K. After Good Charlotte, we're talking to Blippi. Yes, that Blippi, who has a new song out with Yellow Card.

0: Welcome to our Elder Emo Field Trip Weekend on Throwback 2K. I'm your host, Chris Cruz. Your kids love him. You may have seen him on YouTube. He has a new song out with Yellow Card. Blippi is on the show this week, and we'll talk about that song coming up. But I wanted to know, Blippi, who first inspired you to get into music and be such a fan of music?
1: Well, there were a lot of artists that have really inspired me. One of them is NSYNC.
2: Yeah.
1: You know, really, all the boy bands, but NSYNC has a special place. Also because I'm good friends with Lance Bass, and he's pretty much the coolest. NSYNC would be definitely a big influence. And also the band Yellow Card, Ocean Avenue, more like Blippi Avenue.
0: Okay, Blippi, hang on, because I want to ask you coming up about your song with Yellow Card.
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16: A wonderful Saturday morning to you, Canton friends. The weekend, yes. And we're talking partly to mostly cloudy skies today across Starr County. Scattered showers, scattered thunderstorms this afternoon. So a heads up there, low 70s for highs. And as we get into tonight, we'll have mainly cloudy skies. Still can't rule out a shower or thunderstorm. Lows around 60. Tomorrow for Sunday, we'll have a mix of clouds and sunshine. Scattered rain and thunderstorms are possible. Low 80s. And let me just say, as we get into early next week, it's going to really heat up. Like mid to upper 80s to even near 90. So get excited, Starr County. I am Staff Meteorologist Holly Strano on Mix 94.1.
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17: 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We're taking you back. We're going on a little elder emo field trip this weekend on Throwback 2K. All your favorite emo anthems from back in the day. You know, in case you're feeling in your feels this weekend, we got you. From 2008, it's All American Rejects. Gives you

Their Las Vegas residency at the Sphere has been so popular, the boys are coming back for 6 dates in July due to overwhelming demand. Throwback 2K with Backstreet Boys. You are-

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0: The first hits of the new millennium are

being in touch with your feelings and being sensitive, it's a good thing. It's our Elder Emo Field Trip on Throwback 2K with Paramore. Ain't it fun? I don't mind.

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2: 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Enter your guess. What's the name of that throwback? 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We're going to come right back and see if you have the correct answer.
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5: 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We're talking to Blippi Moore on the show coming up about his new song with yellow card. 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
6: Spring is the perfect
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6: A wonderful Saturday morning to you, Canton friends. The weekend, yes. And we're talking partly to mostly cloudy skies today across Starr County. Scattered showers, scattered thunderstorms this afternoon. So a heads up there, low 70s for highs. And as we get into tonight, we'll have mainly cloudy skies. Still can't rule out a shower or thunderstorm. Lows around 60. Tomorrow for Sunday, we'll have a mix of clouds and sunshine. Scattered rain and thunderstorms are possible. Low 80s. And let me just say, as we get into early next week, it's going to really heat up, like mid to upper 80s to even near 90. So get excited, Starr County. I am Staff Meteorologist Holly Strano on Mix 94.1.
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9: 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And yeah, we still say fetch. This is the Throwback 2K Vault.
10: 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It's an elder emo field trip weekend on Throwback 2K. All your favorite emo anthems and like emo adjacent songs from the 2000s that had us all on our feels. And man, every time we hear this song, we get in our feels. You can't control it. Plain White Tees. Hey there, Delilah.
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0: The first hits of the new millennium.

Your favorite emo songs from the 2000s this weekend on Throwback 2K. It's our Elder Emo Field Trip. And after Blink, we're going to talk to Blippi. Yes, Blippi from YouTube, who your kids love. He has a new song out with Yellow Card.

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We gotcha. 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And let's get your favorite from the early 2000s ready to go on Throwback 2K with

0: More emo anthems on the way for our Elder Emo field trip this weekend on Throwback 2K. Blippi is on the show. Your kids love him, and he has a new song out with Yellow Card called Go, Go, Go.
1: Go, go, go.
0: It's so catchy, but Blippi, how did you link up with Yellow Card? How does that work?
2: Well, the biggest thing is this year is the year of the vehicle. So I've been traveling all over the country, learning about all kinds of vehicles, from excavators to monster trucks to race cars, even a bicycle. Getting to drive and ride in those vehicles is really exciting. It's sometimes very fast-paced. And so I thought it would be perfect to collaborate with a band that has exciting, fun, fast-paced, energetic music that really replicates the feeling of being in those vehicles.
0: You can hear the song now at throwback2k.com. More with Blippi coming up, and more of your favorite emo songs from the 2000s.
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Britney was nominated for the Best Female Pop Vocal Performance at the 2001 Grammys for this song, Oops, I Did It Again, on Throwback 2K, but she lost out to Macy Gray, I Try, which feels weird.

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0: Well, baby, I went down and got it.

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I'm your host, Chris Cruz. And next, in the Throwback 2K Vault, an emo classic, an anthem from Weedus after Akon.

0: More of the first hits of the new millennium next on Throwback 2K.
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21: A wonderful Saturday morning to you, Canton friends. The weekend, yes. And we're talking partly to mostly cloudy skies today across Starr County. Scattered showers, scattered thunderstorms this afternoon. So a heads up there, low 70s for highs. And as we get into tonight, we'll have mainly cloudy skies. Still can't rule out a shower or thunderstorm. Lows around 60. Tomorrow for Sunday, we'll have a mix of clouds and sunshine. Scattered rain and thunderstorms are possible. Low 80s. And let me just say, as we get into early next week, it's going to really heat up, like mid to upper 80s to even near 90. So get excited, Starr County. I am Staff Meteorologist Holly Strano on Mix 94.1.
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23: 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It's our Elder Emo Field Trip Weekend. All your favorite emo anthems from the 2000s. Even if they were a one-hit wonder, they're still special in our hearts. No, it's not the Iron Maiden song. It's called Teenage Dirtbag. It's by Weedus.

Happy belated Mother's Day to Carly Rae Jepsen, who with her husband, Cole MGN, just had their first baby in March. So it was a very first time Mother's Day for Carly Rae. Call Me Maybe is on Throwback 2K.

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Do you ever wonder if your kid's favorite star, Blippi, feels emo and gets in his feelings? We're talking to Blippi on the show next after Fall Out Boy. It's our Elder Emo Field Trip Weekend on Throwback 2K.

0: More of your favorite songs from the 2000s on the way, and more emo anthems for our elder emo field trip this weekend on Throwback 2K. We've been talking to Blippi. Yes, your kid's favorite Blippi. He has a new song out with Yellow Card. You can hear it at throwback2k.com. But Blippi, you're a high energy person. Are there ever times where you're feeling emo and feeling in your feelings?
1: No. I'm just kidding. sometimes I am. Sometimes I feel sad, or sometimes I feel excited, or sometimes I'm feeling in my feelings. But the good thing is a lot of the times I'm usually with my best friend Mika. And so if I'm feeling too sad or emotional, then she'll help cheer me up.
0: Well, Blippi, I appreciate you being open and honest with us. And thank you for being on the show. If you're in your feelings, Panic at the Disco are next.
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13: We are in Canal Fulton for Melted on the Canal. This is a grilled cheese and soup festival. So I know everybody, literally everybody out there loves grilled cheese sandwiches. Well, this is the opportunity to come try some of the very best you're ever going to have. This is the first Melted on the Canal. Mix 94.1 psyched to be here and excited to get you hooked up with tickets. We can go see Tim McGraw. We got tickets for you to go check out the Guardians. We got tickets for you to go check out TLC. All you have to do is stop by. Now, like I said, downtown Canal Fulton is where we're at. This event going down all day long. We're going to be here until 1 o'clock. So we're right in front of the Barrel Room. You're going to find us. You're going to win these tickets. You're going to have some delicious grilled cheese. It is all going down in Canal Fulton with Mix 94.1.
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Correctly guess all the songs and you could win. Here comes again.

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Jamie Foxx and T-Pain on Throwback 2K right now. Blame it on the alcohol. And Jamie Foxx expecting a baby, his third, with his new girlfriend, Alice Huckstep. It'll be their first child together.

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Oops. Throwback 2K with Chris Cruz.

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I packed you a lunch. It's our Elder Emo Field Trip on Throwback 2K. I'm your host, Chris Cruz, and we're getting into our feelings this weekend with those 2000s emo anthems that we miss on the radio. Like It Ends Tonight from All American Rejects. You're so-

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10: 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And listen, Canal Fulton, obviously beautiful. Nothing better than taking a trip down the river, but there's so much more stuff, including so much awesome retail here in Canal Fulton. I got to shout out the Cozy Cottage. I picked up some unbelievable Mother's Day presents a couple of weeks ago there, and just the amount of cool stuff they have, it'll blow you away. There's awesome restaurants down here, and today only, it is Melted on the Canal. That's right, a grilled cheese and soup festival. You're going to be able to vote, you're going to be able to support Canal Fulton, and you're going to be able to eat some awesome grilled cheese. So stop by. We're going to be here until 1 o'clock. Mix 94.1, getting you hooked up with Tim McGraw tickets, TLC tickets, tickets to go see the Cleveland Guardians. We want to make you a winner. All you have to do is stop by. We're in front of the Barrel Room. Stop by, come shake a hand, take a selfie, win some of these tickets, eat some grilled cheese with me. It is Melted on the Canal. We're going to be here until 1 o'clock today. We'll see you down here in Canal Fulton with Mix 94.1.
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19: A wonderful Saturday morning to you, Canton friends. The weekend, yes. And we're talking partly to mostly cloudy skies today across Starr County. Scattered showers, scattered thunderstorms this afternoon. So a heads up there, low 70s for highs. And as we get into tonight, we'll have mainly cloudy skies. Still can't rule out a shower or thunderstorm. Lows around 60. Tomorrow for Sunday, we'll have a mix of clouds and sunshine. Scattered rain and thunderstorms are possible. Low 80s. And let me just say, as we get into early next week, it's going to really heat up, like mid to upper 80s to even near 90. So get excited, Starr County. I am Staff Meteorologist Holly Strano on Mix 94.1.
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0: 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My
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2: 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You can go see TLC. We got tickets to go see Tim McGraw. We got tickets for you to go check out the Cleveland Guardians. All you got to do is stop by. We are in front of the Barrel Room right here in Canal Fulton. We'll be here until 1 o'clock with Mix 94.1.
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0: 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You want a great song? 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
2: We are in Canal Fulton for Melted on the Canal. This is a grilled cheese and soup festival. So I know everybody, literally everybody out there loves grilled cheese sandwiches. Well, this is the opportunity to come try some of the very best you're ever going to have. This is the first Melted on the Canal. Mix 94.1 psyched to be here and excited to get you hooked up with tickets. We can go see Tim McGraw. We got tickets for you to go check out the Guardians. We got tickets for you to go check out TLC. All you have to do is stop by. Now, like I said, downtown Canal Fulton is where we're at. This event going down all day long. We're going to be here until 1 o'clock. So we're right in front of the Barrel Room. You're going to find us. You're going to win these tickets. You're going to have some delicious grilled cheese. It is all going down in Canal Fulton with Mix 94.1.
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22: Well, hey there, Canton. I hope your Saturday is going great for you. Partly to mostly cloudy skies and scattered showers and thunderstorms. So heads up and be aware of what the weather is as you are going about your Saturday plans. Into the 70s for highs. Then mostly cloudy skies, still a chance of a shower or storm tonight. Lows around 60 by early Sunday. And for tomorrow, it'll be a mix of clouds and sunshine with scattered showers and storms still possible. Low 80s for highs tomorrow. And you think that's something? By early next week, we'll be talking upper 80s to near 90. Stay tuned. I am staff meteorologist Holly Strano on Mix 94.1.
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7: Well, hey there, Canton. I hope your Saturday is going great for you. Partly to mostly cloudy skies and scattered showers and thunderstorms. So heads up and be aware of what the weather is as you are going about your Saturday plans. Into the 70s for highs. Then mostly cloudy skies, still a chance of a shower or storm tonight. Lows around 60 by early Sunday. And for tomorrow, it'll be a mix of clouds and sunshine with scattered showers and storms still possible. Low 80s for highs tomorrow. And you think that's something? By early next week, we'll be talking upper 80s to near 90. Stay tuned. I am staff meteorologist Holly Strano on Mix 94.1.
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3: Well, hey there, Canton. I hope your Saturday is going great for you. Partly to mostly cloudy skies and scattered showers and thunderstorms. So heads up and be aware of what the weather is as you are going about your Saturday plans into the 70s for highs. Then mostly cloudy skies, still a chance of a shower or storm tonight, lows around 60 by early Sunday. And for tomorrow, it'll be a mix of clouds and sunshine with scattered showers and storms still possible. Low 80s for highs tomorrow. And you think that's something? By early next week, we'll be talking upper 80s to near 90. Stay tuned. I am staff meteorologist Holly Strano on Mix 94.1.
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0: 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You ready? 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
0: Oh, wait, that wasn't Elizabeth Taylor. That was Faye Dunaway as Joan Crawford. I'm sorry. 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

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Correctly guess all the songs and you could win. Here comes a

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Have you been studying the Mix 94.1 Bruno Blitz? A bunch of Bruno Mars songs edited together real quickly. 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Just

Another round of Mix 94.1 Hide and Seek. We've hidden a pair of tickets to see this guy live in Pittsburgh. They're somewhere here in Stark County. If you can find them, you're going to see Noah Kahan live in Pittsburgh. Hotel, gas, the whole thing. 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
12: Spring is the
13: 94.1 weather.
12: Well, hey there, Canton. I hope your Saturday is going great for you. Partly to mostly cloudy skies and scattered showers and thunderstorms. So heads up and be aware of what the weather is as you are going about your Saturday plans into the 70s for highs. Then mostly cloudy skies, still a chance of a shower or storm tonight, lows around 60 by early Sunday. And for tomorrow, it'll be a mix of clouds and sunshine with scattered showers and storms still possible. Low 80s for highs tomorrow. And you think that's something? By early next week, we'll be talking upper 80s to near 90. Stay tuned. I am staff meteorologist Holly Strano on Mix 94.1.
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15: 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We were

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Lots of odd things to check out there. It's happening today and tomorrow. Admission totally free. Kent Symphony Orchestra doing the music of Tina Turner down at the Symphony Center tonight, 7:30, with a special guest conductor Jason Siever and vocalist Tamika Lawrence and Shelley Adkinson. And WWE next. Live at the Civic Center tonight. A lot of stuff going on this weekend. Thanks for taking Mix 94.1 along for the ride.

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Bruno Mars live in Columbus Wednesday night. We've got tickets to the show, hotel for the night, and gas for the trip. You got to know all the songs in the Mix 94.1 Bruno Blitz. We'll be asking for a winner Monday afternoon at 3:40, and we'll be playing it for you all weekend so you can study up and be ready Monday, okay? 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

We're just giving away way too much stuff here at Mix 94.1. Got a trip to Chicago to see Ariana Grande live. We got Bruno Mars tickets for the show in Columbus Wednesday night. And we've hidden a pair of tickets to see Noah Kahan live in Pittsburgh. If you can find the tickets, you win the tickets. And you get a hotel for the night and gas for the trip. First clue as to where we've hidden those things. 7:10 Monday morning with Fantone. 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
5: Well, hey there, Canton. I hope your Saturday is going great for you. Partly to mostly cloudy skies and scattered showers and thunderstorms. So heads up and be aware of what the weather is as you are going about your Saturday plans into the 70s for highs. Then mostly cloudy skies, still a chance of a shower or storm tonight, lows around 60 by early Sunday. And for tomorrow, it'll be a mix of clouds and sunshine with scattered showers and storms still possible. Low 80s for highs tomorrow. And you think that's something? By early next week, we'll be talking upper 80s to near 90. Stay tuned. I am staff meteorologist Holly Strano on Mix 94.1.
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Correctly guess all the songs and you could win. 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

you drive by Perry High School on a regular basis, you'll notice that coming up this Friday, there'll be over 300 U.S. flags in front of the high school, and they'll be out there for the entirety of Memorial Day weekend as they prepare for the 13th annual Operation Flags of Freedom Memorial Day service. That's going on next Saturday, Perry High School, 3737 13th Street Southwest. 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

gotta say, the Mix 94.1 Bruno Blitz is pretty easy. We've taken a bunch of Bruno Mars songs and we cut them together real quick. If you can guess all the songs, you're gonna win tickets to see Bruno live in Columbus this Wednesday night. Get your hotel for the night and gas for the trip. You'll be playing the Bruno Blitz all weekend long. Learn it and study it and know all the songs, and we'll give you a chance to call in to guess Monday afternoon at 3:40 for Bruno Mars tickets. 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
14: I hope your Saturday is really lovely, and good evening, Canton friends. We're talking clouds and still the chance of a shower or storm, so take that into account, and then even into the overnight hours. Lows will be around 60 by early tomorrow. For your Sunday, it'll be a mix of sun and clouds with scattered showers, thunderstorms, a possibility. Low 80s for highs, warm. And then really heating up early next week. Yes, I mean, I'm talking close to 90 degrees. So you stay tuned and have a great rest of your weekend. I'm staff meteorologist Holly Strano on Mix 94.1.
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Congratulations once again to Tim Young of Canton. He found those Morgan Wallen and Ella Langley tickets that we hit on the Hoover Trail in North Canton. We got another round of Mixed 94.1 Hide and Seek starting Monday. We've pinned a pair of Noah Kahan tickets for his show in Pittsburgh. They're somewhere here in Stark County. If you can find them, you win them. Plus, you get a hotel for the night and gas for the trip. First clue Monday morning at 7:10. Mixed 94.1. Just when

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10: I hope your Saturday is really lovely, and good evening, Canton friends. We're talking clouds and still the chance of a shower or storm. So take that into account, and then even into the overnight hours. Lows will be around 60 by early tomorrow. For your Sunday, it'll be a mix of sun and clouds with scattered showers, thunderstorms, a possibility. Low 80s for highs, warm, and then really heating up early next week. Yes, I mean, I'm talking close to 90 degrees. So you stay tuned and have a great rest of your weekend. I'm staff meteorologist Holly Strano on Mix 94.1.
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Come on in. Is it safe to say that spring has finally sprung? I'll keep my fingers crossed. Hey, it's JT checking in. Time to get things rolling for your Saturday night mix party tonight. Somber and Bruno Mars on the way. We get things rolling with Olivia Rodrigo in a minute.

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Correctly guess all the songs and you could win. 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

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But right now, we don't have to wait a week for Taylor Swift. 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

Mix 94.1, JT in a Saturday Night Mix Party, and a shout-out to Tim Young of Canton. He found those Morgan Wallen, Ella Langley tickets. Man, we're hooking that dude up. Great job. Keep it here for Mix 94.1 and more chances to win concert tickets and all kinds of stuff. You know why? We've got the good stuff, and that includes Somber. And back to Friends and your Mix Party tonight in the mix.

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4: I hope your Saturday is really lovely, and good evening, Canton friends. We're talking clouds and still the chance of a shower or storm, so take that into account, and then even into the overnight hours. Lows will be around 60 by early tomorrow. For your Sunday, it'll be a mix of sun and clouds with scattered showers, thunderstorms, a possibility. Low 80s for highs, warm, and then really heating up early next week. Yes, I mean, I'm talking close to 90 degrees, so you stay tuned and have a great rest of your weekend. I'm staff meteorologist Holly Strano on Mix 94.1.
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